What do you know about King's Cross? I get girls in King's Cross. I get laid in King's Cross. 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What do you know about Morgan? I don't know anything about Morgan.

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She loves the motion. 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
1: Quietly?
0: You see, girl, I've never been in love before.

0: 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All right, kids, now brush your teeth before rapping. Remember, young rappers, our babies are better than yours. Make them dance, Vadim.
1: One cell.
2: They're just babies, man.

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If it's to hear something like this, I felt you coming and catered to your cues. Led you to that trap door you just fell through. How's the hole? Heard it was the pits.